0: llama Rock. Rock. FM.
1: This is Rock and Roll Radio. Come on, let's rock and roll with the Ramones.

原来 it takes a time but the shack outside the games. And you know what I'm talking about. Just let me know if you wanna go to that home out on the range. They got a lot of nice girls, huh?

you do what they told ya. Now you do what they told ya. Now you do what they told ya. Now you do what they told ya.